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0: One of the kings of New Jersey. It's him and John Bon Jovi, right? Bruce Springsteen's birthday today. What do you say we pick some Bruce together? Should we start with Glory Days, Dancing in the Dark, or Born in the USA? Which of those three would you like to get going with? 877-909-1989. Text your favorite of those three right now. We'll get it lined up as we get into more of your favorites from the 80s and 90s and celebrate Bruce tonight coming up.
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1: 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They've got the hookup. Mitchell's only live and local Color 8R weather after an overnight low of 57 with that rain for your Thursday. Showers likely in the morning, otherwise cloudy and windy, high of 68, southeast winds up to 30. Your Thursday night, cloudy, just a slight chance of showers on the overnight, a low of 57. For your Friday, cloudy with showers likely in the afternoon, high of 66. It's going to be windy, southeast winds up to 30. Rain likely Friday night, and then Saturday mostly cloudy, high of 73. For weather details 24 hours a day, you can always find them by going to the Central Electric weather page at mitchellnow.com.
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Cool 98.3. Oh, not just excited for Bruce, but another B. Backstreet Boys at the Sphere. And starting on October 1st, you could win your trip there. Just keep listening right here every night.

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I'm Tony the Reno. 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

0: Cause I gotta have faith. I gotta have faith. Because I gotta have faith. Cool, 98.3. And our first one is in. Is it Glory Days, Dancing in the Dark, or Born in the USA?
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0: 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We're going to keep picking more for Bruce Springsteen's birthday all night tonight. So if you're a Bruce fan, I got my Bruce fan. Stick around and we'll pick the Bruce together all night long.

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Cool 98.3, you lived it, we play it. And before we get into more of our Bruce tonight, Steven's on the job, been working late. Steven getting the strut in. This, yes, go ahead, strut on, Steven. Here's your Joan Jett.

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Yep, right on tape. You lived it, we play it. 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
1: Mitchell's Only Live and Local Color Radar weather after an overnight low of 57 with that rain for your Thursday. Showers likely in the morning, otherwise cloudy and windy, high of 68, southeast winds up to 30. Your Thursday night, cloudy, just a slight chance of showers on the overnight, a low of 57. For your Friday, cloudy with showers likely in the afternoon, high of 66. It's going to be windy, southeast winds up to 30. Rain likely Friday night, and then Saturday mostly cloudy, high of 73. For weather details 24 hours a day, you can always find them by going to the Central Electric weather page at mitchellnow.com.
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Tony DeReno. Okay, we're skipping Halloween. We're skipping Thanksgiving. We're skipping Christmas. We're going to New Year's weekend at the Sphere in Las Vegas. And your trip there to see the Backstreet Boys. Keep listening and win your way in starting October 1st.

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0: The one we get together with all our friends with, right? 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
1: You want to celebrate with some friends for Bruce? 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Happy birthday, Bruce Springsteen. Here's Glory Days.

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You lived it, we play it. I'm Tony Lorino. Welcome. Almost time tonight. A very futuristic sort of feeling throwback timeline. Three clues, 1 year back in the day, and maybe $100 in your pocket with these very futuristic developments of 1 year back in the day. You know the year, you could win that cash in about 6 minutes.

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0: 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Oh, and the very futuristic Black or White from Michael Jackson. 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

0: Mitchell's only live and local color radar weather after an overnight low of 57 with that rain for your Thursday. Showers likely in the morning, otherwise cloudy and windy, high of 68, southeast winds up to 30. Your Thursday night, cloudy, just a slight chance of showers on the overnight, a low of 57. For your Friday, cloudy with showers likely in the afternoon, high of 66. It's going to be windy, southeast winds up to 30. Rain likely Friday night, and then Saturday, mostly cloudy, high of 73. For weather details 24 hours a day, you can always find them by going to the Central Electric weather page at mitchellnow.com.
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1: Very futuristic stuff happening in the year we're talking about tonight. Super Nintendo comes out. Yeah, I gotta switch out the regular cartridges for the new ones there. Apple releases the PowerBook, the first completely portable computer. And this one with all the face morphing, super futuristic in the music video. If you text it and guess 1991, you got it. 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

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You lived it. We play it. 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

And happy 77 to this man today. We talk about Mick Jagger being in shape. This guy's there too. Yeah, show off those moves. Show off those abs. Bruce Springsteen.

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You Live It, We Play It, Cool 98.3. We did a little poll here around the office, and Sharon, it is all good. It's not like wearing white. We can still play this song, even if it's officially meteorological fall. It's a good thing, because we like this song, no matter the time of year. Sharon, appreciate your text at 877-909-1989. Don Henley and the Boys of Summer, not banned after Labor Day. Not around here.

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0: Bruce Through the Eras, as we've been celebrating Bruce Springsteen's birthday all night tonight. I'm Tony DeReno. Which shall we do next? The one from the 70s? Born to Run? Hungry Heart? 80s? Or 90s? Secret Garden, remember that? Oh, so good on the Jerry Maguire soundtrack. Why don't you pick your favorite of those three? Text it back to us now at 877-909-1989. We'll get it ready to go in moments as our salute to Bruce continues tonight.
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1: Mitchell's only live and local color radar weather after an overnight low of 57 with that rain for your Thursday. Showers likely in the morning, otherwise cloudy and windy, high of 68, southeast winds up to 30. Your Thursday night, cloudy, just a slight chance of showers on the overnight, a low of 57. For your Friday, cloudy with showers likely in the afternoon, high of 66. It's going to be windy, southeast winds up to 30. Rain likely Friday night, and then Saturday mostly cloudy, high of 73. 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

Cool 98.3. So which decade of Bruce Springsteen wins on his birthday? Born to Run from the 70s, Hungry Heart from the 80s, Secret Garden from the 90s? No shocker, we love our 80s, Bruce. We love Bruce of all generations, but I appreciate your text for this one tonight. 877-909-1989. 77 candles on the cake for Bruce, and Hungry Hearts on the radio for us.

0: It's 1 year of hits for one solid hour. Throwback Nation's late night class reunion. Go! And if these sound familiar?
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1: 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Welcome to the Late Night Class Reunion for the class of 19. 19-

You lived it, we play it. Cool 98.3. And welcome to another edition of our late night class reunion, class of 1999. Oh, all things Y2K, all things Millennium, and all things TLC. Everything's coming up these ladies between No Scrubs and this song, the fan mail album. Oh, I know you had it. You still have it today. TLC, here's Unpretty.

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0: For the class of 1999, and it's brought to you by Eggland's Best. Better taste, better nutrition, better eggs. We're all worried that our computers aren't going to work. And the guys that we're getting ready to see at the Sphere, they are at their peak. Yeah, you heard about this, right? You could be off to see our buddies from the Backstreet Boys live over New Year's weekend. Let's get you in the mood to win that trip starting October 1st with one of their best as the Late Night Class Reunion continues in moments.
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2: 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Mitchell's Only Live and Local Color Radar weather after an overnight low of 57 with that rain for your Thursday. Showers likely in the morning, otherwise cloudy and windy, high of 68, southeast winds up to 30. Your Thursday night, cloudy, just a slight chance of showers on the overnight, a low of 57. For your Friday, cloudy with showers likely in the afternoon, high of 66. It's going to be windy, southeast winds up to 30. Rain likely Friday night, and then Saturday mostly cloudy, high of 73. For weather details 24 hours a day, you can always find them by going to the Central Electric weather page at mitchellnow.com.
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4: 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At least

things Y2K, all things Millennium, and all things TLC. Everything's coming up these ladies between No Scrubs and this song, the fan mail album. Oh, I know you had it. You still have it today. The TLC, here's Unpretty.

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0: For the class of 1999, and it's brought to you by Eglin's Best. Better taste, better nutrition, better eggs. We're all worried that our computers aren't going to work. And the guys that we're getting ready to see at the Sphere, they are at their peak. Yeah, you heard about this, right? You could be off to see our buddies from the Backstreet Boys live over New Year's weekend. Let's get you in the mood to win that trip starting October 1st with one of their best as the late night class reunion continues in moments.
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3: Time to go back to school, at least for the music. 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

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Cool 98.3. And welcome to another edition of our late night class reunion, class of 1999. Oh, all things Y2K, all things Millennium, and all things TLC. Everything's coming up these ladies between No Scrubs and this song, the fan mail album. Oh, I know you had it. It still happens today. 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
0: For the class of 1999, and it's brought to you by Eggland's Best. Better taste, better nutrition, better eggs. We're all worried that our computers aren't going to work. And the guys that we're getting ready to see at the Sphere, they are at their peak. Yeah, you heard about this, right? You could be off to see our buddies from the Backstreet Boys live over New Year's weekend. Let's get you in the mood to win that trip starting October 1st with one of their best as the Late Night Class Reunion continues in moments.
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Oh, all things Y2K, all things Millennium, and all things TLC. Everything's coming up these ladies between No Scrubs and this song, the fan mail album. Oh, I know you had it. You still have it today. TLC, here's Unpretty.

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0: 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Better taste, better nutrition, better eggs. We're all worried that our computers aren't going to work. And the guys that we're getting ready to see at the Sphere, they are at their peak. Yeah, you heard about this, right? You could be off to see our buddies from the Backstreet Boys live over New Year's weekend. Let's get you in the mood to win that trip starting October 1st with one of their best as the Late Night Class Reunion continues in moments.
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0: One of the kings of New Jersey. It's him and John Bon Jovi, right? Bruce Springsteen's birthday today. What do you say we pick some Bruce together? Should we start with Glory Days, Dancing in the Dark, or Born in the USA? Which of those three would you like to get going with? 877-909-1989. Text your favorite of those three right now. 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
10: 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Mitchell's Only Live and Local Color Radar weather after an overnight low of 57 with that rain for your Thursday. Showers likely in the morning, otherwise cloudy and windy, high of 68, southeast winds up to 30. Your Thursday night, cloudy, just a slight chance of showers on the overnight, a low of 57. For your Friday, cloudy with showers likely in the afternoon, high of 66. It's going to be windy, southeast winds up to 30. Rain likely Friday night, and then Saturday mostly cloudy, high of 73. For weather details 24 hours a day, you can always find them by going to the Central Electric weather page at mitchellnow.com.
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Cool 98.3. Oh, not just excited for Bruce, but another B. Backstreet Boys at the Sphere. And starting on October 1st, you could win your trip there. Just keep listening right here every night.

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I'm Tony the Reno. 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

0: Because I gotta have faith. Ooh, I gotta have faith. Because I gotta have faith. I gotta have faith. Cool, 98.3. And our first one is in. Is it Glory Days, Dancing in the Dark, or Born in the USA?
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0: Great choice. We're going to keep picking more for Bruce Springsteen's birthday all night tonight. So if you're a Bruce fan, I got my Bruce fan, stick around and we'll pick the Bruce together all night long.

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98.3. You lift it, we play it. And before we get into more of our Bruce tonight, Steven's on the job. He's been working late. Steven getting the strut in. This, yes, go ahead. Strut on, Steven. Here's your Joan Jett.

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Yep, right on tape. You lived it, we play it. Cool 98.3.

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6: Mitchell's Only Live and Local Color Radar weather after an overnight low of 57 with that rain for your Thursday. Showers likely in the morning, otherwise cloudy and windy, high of 68, southeast winds up to 30. Your Thursday night, cloudy, just a slight chance of showers on the overnight, a low of 57. For your Friday, cloudy with showers likely in the afternoon, high of 66. It's going to be windy, southeast winds up to 30. Rain likely Friday night, and then Saturday mostly cloudy, high of 73. For weather details 24 hours a day, you can always find them by going to the Central Electric weather page at mitchellnow.com.
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I'm Tony the Reno. Okay, we're skipping Halloween, we're skipping Thanksgiving, we're skipping Christmas. We're going to New Year's weekend at the Sphere in Las Vegas. And your trip there to see the Backstreet Boys. Keep listening and win your way in starting October 1st.

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0: 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Yeah, over Dancing in the Dark, over Hungry Heart. So they're all fantastic choices.
1: 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Happy birthday, Bruce Springsteen. Here's Glory Days.

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98.3, You Lived It, We Play It. I'm Tony Lorino. Welcome. Almost time tonight for a very futuristic sort of feeling throwback timeline. Three clues, 1 year back in the day, and maybe $100 in your pocket with these very futuristic developments of 1 year back in the day. You know the year, you could win that cash in about 6 minutes.

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0: 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Oh, and the very futuristic Black or White from Michael Jackson. 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
10: Mitchell's only live and local color radar weather after an overnight low of 57 with that rain for your Thursday. Showers likely in the morning, otherwise cloudy and windy, high of 68, southeast winds up to 30. Your Thursday night, cloudy, just a slight chance of showers on the overnight, a low of 57. For your Friday, cloudy with showers likely in the afternoon, high of 66. It's going to be windy, southeast winds up to 30. Rain likely Friday night, and then Saturday mostly cloudy, high of 73. For weather details 24 hours a day, you can always find them by going to the Central Electric weather page at mitchellnow.com.
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1: Very futuristic stuff happening in the year we're talking about tonight. 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Apple releases the PowerBook, the first completely portable computer. And this one with all the face morphing, super futuristic in the music video. If you texted and guessed 1991, you got it. 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

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You lived it. We play it. 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

And happy 77 to this man today. We talk about Mick Jagger being in shape. This guy's there too. Yeah, show off those moves. Show off those abs. Bruce Springsteen.

0: off to see Backstreet at the Sphere in Las Vegas on New Year's weekend just for listening to Throwback Nation with Tony Lorino. 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

We can still play this song, even if it's officially meteorological fall. 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Don Henley and the Boys of Summer, not banned after Labor Day. Not around here.

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0: Bruce Through the Eras, as we've been celebrating Bruce Springsteen's birthday all night tonight. I'm Tony DeReno. Which shall we do next? One from the 70s, Born to Run. Hungry Heart, 80s. Or 90s, Secret Garden, remember that? Oh, so good on the Jerry Maguire soundtrack. Why don't you pick your favorite of those three? Text it back to us now at 877-909-1989. We'll get it ready to go in moments as our salute to Bruce continues tonight.
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7: Mitchell's Only Live and Local Color Radar weather after an overnight low of 57 with that rain for your Thursday. Showers likely in the morning, otherwise cloudy and windy, high of 68, southeast winds up to 30. Your Thursday night, cloudy, just a slight chance of showers on the overnight, a low of 57. For your Friday, cloudy with showers likely in the afternoon, high of 66. It's going to be windy, southeast winds up to 30. Rain likely Friday night, and then Saturday mostly cloudy, high of 73. 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

Cool 98.3. So which decade of Bruce Springsteen wins on his birthday? Born to Run from the 70s, Hungry Heart from the 80s, Secret Garden from the 90s? No shocker. No shocker, we love our 80s, Bruce. We love Bruce of all generations, but I appreciate your text for this one tonight. 877-909-1989. 77 candles on the cake for Bruce, and Hungry Hearts on the radio for us.

0: 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Throwback Nation's late night class reunion. Go! And if these sound familiar?
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You lived it, we play it. Cool 98.3. And welcome to another edition of our late night class reunion, class of 1999. Oh, all things Y2K, all things Millennium, and all things TLC. Everything's coming up these ladies between No Scrubs and this song, the fan mail album. Oh, I know you had it. You still have it today. TLC, here's some pretty.

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0: For the class of 1999, and it's brought to you by Eggland's Best. Better taste, better nutrition, better eggs. We're all worried that our computers aren't going to work. And the guys that we're getting ready to see at the Sphere, they are at their peak. Yeah, you heard about this, right? You could be off to see our buddies from the Backstreet Boys live over New Year's weekend. Let's get you in the mood to win that trip starting October 1st with one of their best as the Late Night Class Reunion continues in moments.
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14: Mitchell's only live and local color radar weather after an overnight low of 57 with that rain for your Thursday. Showers likely in the morning, otherwise cloudy and windy, high of 68, southeast winds up to 30. Your Thursday night, cloudy, just a slight chance of showers on the overnight, a low of 57. For your Friday, cloudy with showers likely in the afternoon, high of 66. It's going to be windy,

0: Southeast winds up to 30. Rain likely Friday night, and then Saturday mostly cloudy, high of 73. For weather details 24 hours a day, you can always find them by going to the Central Electric weather page at mitchellnow.com.
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You lived it, we play it. Cool 98.3. And welcome to another edition of our late night class reunion, class of 1999. Oh, all things Y2K, all things Millennium, and all things TLC. Everything's coming up these ladies between No Scrubs and this song, the fan mail album. Oh, I know you had it. You still have it today. TLC, here's Unpretty.

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0: For the class of 1999, and it's brought to you by Eggland's Best. Better taste, better nutrition, better eggs. We're all worried that our computers aren't going to work. And the guys that we're getting ready to see at the Sphere, they are at their peak. Yeah, you heard about this, right? You could be off to see our buddies from the Backstreet Boys live over New Year's weekend. Let's get you in the mood to win that trip starting October 1st with one of their best as the Late Night Class Reunion continues in moments.
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14: 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Welcome.

You lived it, we play it. Cool 98.3. And welcome to another edition of our late night class reunion, class of 1999. Oh, all things Y2K, all things Millennium, and all things TLC. Everything's coming up these ladies between No Scrubs and this song, the fan mail album. Oh, I know you had it. You still have it today. The TLC, here's Unpretty.

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0: For the class of 1999, and it's brought to you by Eggland's Best. Better taste, better nutrition, better eggs. We're all worried that our computers aren't going to work. And the guys that we're getting ready to see at the Sphere, they are at their peak. Yeah, you heard about this, right? You could be off to see our buddies from the Backstreet Boys live over New Year's weekend. Let's get you in the mood to win that trip starting October 1st with one of their best as the late night class reunion continues in moments.
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1: 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At least...

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Cool 98.3. And welcome to another edition of our late night class reunion, class of 1999. Oh, all things Y2K, all things Millennium, and all things TLC. Everything's coming up these ladies between No Scrubs and this song, the fan mail album. Oh, I know you had it. You still have it today. The TLC, here's Unpretty.

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0: 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Better taste, better nutrition, better eggs. We're all worried that our computers aren't going to work. And the guys that we're getting ready to see at the Sphere, they are at their peak. Yeah, you heard about this, right? You could be off to see our buddies from the Backstreet Boys

0: live over New Year's weekend. Let's get you in the mood to win that trip starting October 1st with one of their best as the Late Night Class Reunion continues in moments.
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Yep, right on tape. 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
6: Mitchell's Only Live and Local Color Radar weather after an overnight low of 57 with that rain for your Thursday. Showers likely in the morning, otherwise cloudy and windy, high of 68, southeast winds up to 30. Your Thursday night, cloudy, just a slight chance of showers on the overnight, a low of 57. For your Friday, cloudy with showers likely in the afternoon, high of 66. It's going to be windy, southeast winds up to 30. Rain likely Friday night, and then Saturday mostly cloudy, high of 73. For weather details 24 hours a day, you can always find them by going to the Central Electric weather page at mitchellnow.com.

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2: From the Mitchell Now News Desk, I'm Morgan McCarthy. Well, the Minnehaha County Commission is approving a budget of nearly $145 million for the upcoming year. The budget for 2027 includes money for 15 funds, including the general, library, building, fire, and bond redemption funds. The county lists total revenue for the 2027 fiscal year at $147 million. 57% of the revenue is expected to be

0: generated through taxes. Well, we saddle up for a bike ride through South Dakota's grasslands, and that's part of a bigger effort to protect and preserve these areas in our state. You may have heard of Wheelin' to Wall. That's that ride through the Badlands National Park and Buffalo Gap National Grasslands. And on Saturday, September 26th, is also National Public Lands Day. Event director Sharon Giegel here saying,
1: whether you have a fancy bike that you're going to ride 15 to 20 miles an hour, it's for the e-bike cyclists, it's for everything in between and all ages, but there are hills, so you do have to know how to shift.
0: Wheelin' to Wall started in Wall, South Dakota, home of the famous Wall Drugstore, of course, and then offers rides in different lengths, gravel, pavement, so in a variety. The event is the third leg of the Grasslands Triple Crown, which takes riders through all three of our national grasslands. The first was Fort Pierre, that was in July, then in August, it was Lemon, and now this is the Triple Crown's second year, hundreds of riders participating. And you can always pull over for local headlines at MitchellNow.com. That's the latest from the MitchellNow.com News Center.

0: News Center.
1: ABC News, I'm Sherry Preston. Early this morning, a federal judge temporarily restored White House access to the three news outlets that President Trump tried to ban. The judge issuing temporary restraining order and telling the White House it should immediately return what are known as White House hard passes that were revoked from MS Now, CNN, and Politico. The White House expected to appeal. Israeli Prime Minister Benjamin Netanyahu at the UN today for a speech before the General Assembly. Iran's president spoke yesterday, says ABC Chief White House correspondent Mary Bruce.
2: Iran's president, defiant, holding up pictures of the Iranian girls killed when an American airstrike destroyed their school in the early days of the war, something the Pentagon says it's still investigating. Iran's president vowing to never bow our head or bend at the knee, but adding we are ready for dialogue and diplomacy.
1: There is a state dinner tonight in Washington in honor of Chinese leader Xi Jinping, who arrived yesterday. This is AP.
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0: Aerosmith on the Cool 98.3 Morning Show with Chris Johnson at 6:19, brought to you by the Diamond Store on Main Street here in Mitchell. And good Thursday morning to you. Let's take a look at your forecast for today. Numerous showers this morning along with an isolated thunderstorm. Otherwise, cloudy and windy today. High of 69, south winds up to 30. Tonight, cloudy, a low of 59. And tomorrow, a cloudy and breezy with a 50% chance of showers. High of 65, southeast winds up to 25. And showers are likely tomorrow night. Currently on radar, showers in Mitchell, up towards Letcher, Huron, north of Madison, some showers around Canova, also down through Tripp, Avon, Tyndall, Tabor, over towards Parker and Hurley as well. And temperature-wise right now, 61 in Huron, 57 in Howard, 59 in Sioux Falls, 60 in Scotland Trip, Delmont and Armour, 61 in Tyndall, Avon and Wagner, 62 in Gregory, Burke and Dallas, 64 in Chamberlain. And right now in Mitchell, we are seeing those rain showers. And 61 our temp, southeast winds at 14. And coming up in about 15 minutes, your stupid criminal story for the day here at Cool 98.3.
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1: All right, we head to New York City, where cops responded to a report of an intoxicated man causing a disturbance. So a marked cruiser pulled up, followed by an unmarked vehicle. Now, our bozo spotted the police cruiser and began to flee before noticing the unmarked car. Then he did what any bozo would do. He jumped into the vehicle, mistaking it for a taxi, and said, "Take me to 17th Street, bro." Well, he did get a ride straight to jail. You mean this isn't an Uber?
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an entire Saturday morning burning through quarters at Aladdin's Castle with your friends. 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

0: 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Showers this morning along with isolated thunderstorms possible. Otherwise cloudy and windy, high of 69, south winds up to 30. Tonight, cloudy, a low of 59. Tomorrow, cloudy and breezy with a 50% chance of showers, high of 65, southeast winds up to 25. Showers are likely tomorrow night, and then Saturday, cloudy in the morning, partly sunny in the afternoon, breezy with a slight chance of showers and thunderstorms. Saturday's high 71, and southeast winds up to 25. Currently in Mitchell, along with those rain showers, a temperature of 61 and southeast winds at 14.
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0: And a motion on the Cool 98.3 Morning Show with Chris Johnson, brought to you by the Diamond Store, your local and family-owned jewelry store at 218 North Main Street here in Mitchell. 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Engagement rings, anniversary gifts, watches, pendants, bracelets, earrings. 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And don't forget, they also buy old gold and silver. 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
3: From the Mitchell Now News Desk, I'm Morgan McCarthy. Well, Crime Stoppers is asking for your help after a handgun was stolen from a parked vehicle. Crime Stoppers says a pistol was taken from the vehicle in the 700 block of East 1st Avenue sometime during the night of September 18th and into those early morning hours of the 19th. The case has been designated Crime of the Week, number 509. If you have any information or saw any suspicious activity during that time, you want to contact Mitchell Area Crime Stoppers. Tips can be submitted anonymously, and information that leads to an arrest may qualify you for a cash reward. The U.S. Postal Service is overhauling the Sioux Falls Regional Processing and Distribution Center beginning next year. Under the Postal Service's new model, Sioux Falls will be a major node in the organization's network. Now, in the past, the facility sent originating mail out of state to Omaha for further processing. To start the next year, come January, Sioux Falls will start processing mail from Huron and Rapid City, which in the past was routed to Fargo and Denver. American Postal Workers Union Vice President Manny Lopez said in a statement to Dakota News Now that he's excited about that change. We look to campus, where Dakota State University is accepting a $1 million grant to improve cybersecurity defenses. The funding will help launch a program called Cyber RxSD, and it's aimed to help protect South Dakota healthcare providers, modernize outdated technology, and protect patient information. The program will operate under the direction of Applied Research Lab Dr. Joel Wanutka and will provide cybersecurity assessments, dark web monitoring, electronic health records, optimization, workforce training, and analytics, as well as sustainability planning. And that's the latest from the MitchellNow.com News Center.

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0: ABC News. I'm Sherry Preston. Overnight, a federal judge granting a temporary restraining order and ordering the White House to let three banned news outlets back in. The president had barred CNN, Politico, and MS Now over what he says were lies that they had published about him. The administration is expected to appeal. A new test that could screen for dozens of types of cancers is getting a key approval. Here's ABC's Andrea Fujii.
1: An FDA advisory panel has endorsed a blood test that can screen for dozens of cancers, putting the test a major step closer to getting the green light from the FDA. The Independent Advisory Committee approved the GRAIL multi-cancer blood test, called Galleri. The test can detect more than 50 types of cancer by analyzing cell-free DNA.
0: The test would be used as an early detector, though follow-up tests would be needed to narrow down the cancer type. Israel's Prime Minister Benjamin Netanyahu scheduled to address the UN General Assembly this afternoon. This is
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0: Culture Club on the Cool 98.3 Morning Show with Chris Johnson at 7:12, brought to you by the Diamond Store on Main Street here in Mitchell. We're about 15 minutes away from a look at your Thursday sports around 7:30. We'll play the Tri-Bond, give you a chance to pick up that $25 gift certificate to the Diamond Store. Also, your birthday bunch around 7:40. And weather-wise, yeah, looks like it's going to be soggy yet again for the next few days. Rain in the forecast. Those details coming up next here at Cool 98.3.
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1: Mitchell's Only Live and Local Color Radar weather for today. Showers this morning with isolated thunderstorms possible. Otherwise, cloudy and windy. High of 69. South winds up to 30. Tonight, cloudy, a low of 59. Tomorrow, cloudy and breezy with a 50% chance of showers. High of 65. Southeast winds up to 25. And yes, showers likely tomorrow night as well. Currently on radar, we're still seeing some showers around the Mitchell area up towards Artesian, south of Carthage, seeing showers from Ethan and Parkston to the north of Delmont, east of Tripp, showers around Freeman and Menno, down through Avon, Tyndall, Scotland, to the north of Yankton, south of Freeman, around Parker, down towards Vermilion as well. And some showers north of Madison and north of DeSmet. Temperature-wise right now, 61 in Huron. It's currently 60 in Salem, 61 in Yankton, 62 in Lake Andes, Geddes and Platte, 63 in Kimball. And right now in Mitchell, some light showers, 61 our temp, south winds at 9.
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2: From the MitchellNow.com sports desk, I'm Mike Kelly with your sports update for your Thursday morning. Starting off with Mitchell Colonels. While in football, the Colonels improved to 3-1 with a 31-7 victory over Aberdeen Central last Friday. The Colonels will host West Central Friday at 7 p.m. Pregame at 6:40. 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The Colonels will host Sioux Falls Roosevelt tonight at 6:30. In girls soccer, the Colonels lost 1-0 to Brandon Valley Tuesday and stand 3-6-1. Mitchell plays Watertown tonight at 5 p.m. On the boys' soccer, Mitchell fell 3-0 to Brandon Valley Tuesday, dropping to 3-7-1. The boys play Watertown tonight at 7. Dakota Wesleyan football. Well, they defeated Briarcliff 37-3 Saturday at Joe Quinnell Field. Now the 3-1 Tigers visit Midland in Fremont, Nebraska Saturday at 1 p.m. Pregame will be at 12:30 with the voice of the Tigers, Rod Patterson. 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Well, they're going to be hosting Concordia Saturday at 3 p.m. at the Kristen Family Athletic Center. SDSU beat Youngstown State 27-20 Saturday, improving to 3-1 overall and 1-0 in the Missouri Valley. The Jackrabbits host Eastern Illinois Saturday at 6 p.m. at the Dana J. Dykehouse Stadium. The USD Coyotes, they dropped a 38-24 decision at Boise State Saturday, falling to 3-1. The Coyotes open Missouri Valley play at Youngstown State Saturday at 1 o'clock, streaming on ESPN+. Dakota State defeated Arizona Christian 44-17 Saturday in Madison. Their next action is against Southern Oregon Saturday at 3 p.m. Central in Ashland, Oregon. The Minnesota Twins defeated San Francisco Giants 4-2 Wednesday. Walker Jenkins delivered a go-ahead pitch hit RBI single in the seventh inning, and Josh Bell added an RBI single. Luke Kieschel homered and drove in two runs. Andrew Morris earned his fifth save. Minnesota is off today. The Twins host the Texas Rangers at Target Field to finish the regular season coming up on Friday at 7:10 p.m. The Atlanta Falcons will be at the Green Bay Pack tonight at 7:15 p.m. at Lambeau Field, streaming on Prime Video. And the Minnesota Vikings improved to 2-0 with a 9-3 victory over Chicago Bears on Sunday. Will Reichert kicked three field goals. Aaron Jones rushed for 105 yards, and Dallas Turner ended Chicago's final possession with a sack. The Minnesota Vikings will visit Tampa Bay Buccaneers Sunday at 3:05 p.m. on Fox from Raymond James Stadium. From the MitchellNow.com sports desk, this has been Mike Kelly with your sports update for your Thursday morning.
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Rick Astley on the Cool 98.3 Morning Show with Chris Johnson, and it is time to play the Tri-Bond, your chance to pick up that $25 gift certificate to the Diamond Store on Main Street here in Mitchell. Your Tri-Bond today, what do these three things have in common? Memphis, Tennessee, a cool color chart, and St. Louis, Missouri. First correct caller, 996-1100 is the phone number. Again, your Tri-Bond today, what do these three things have in common? Memphis, Tennessee, a cool color chart, and St. Louis, Missouri. 996-1100, and good luck from Cool 98.3.

0: What do these three things have in common? Memphis, Tennessee, a cool color chart, and St. Louis, Missouri.
1: The blues.
0: They all have the blues. Yes, Memphis, we're talking the music, and St. Louis, their hockey team is the St. Louis Blues. All right, good enough. Where are you checking in with us from this morning?
1: I'm from Alexandria.
0: All right, Bob, we are going to hook you up with that $25 gift certificate to the Diamond Store on Main Street here in Mitchell. Congratulations.
1: Thank you.
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1: 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Cool by the 8-3.

0: From your weird news headlines, we're going to talk baked beans this morning, toilet water, and shopping carts. That's headed your way shortly. Now time for a look at your birthday bunch, brought to you by your good friends at Bradley's Pub and Grill on North Main Street here in Mitchell, across from the Corn Palace. We'll announce today's big winner shortly.
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We're about 10 minutes away from

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2: 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On our celebrity list this morning, actor Gordon Clapp, who played Greg on the television show NYPD Blue. He is 78. Actress Nia Vardalos, who played Tula in the My Big Fat Greek Wedding films. She is 64. Actress Jackie Sandler. Yes, that would be Adam Sandler's wife, who has appeared in many of his films. She is 52. And finally, on our celebrity birthday list today, actor Ben Platt, who played Benji in the Pitch Perfect films, is 33. On to our local birthday scene this morning. And first off, happy 30th birthday to Haley Brewski, and congratulations, because we drew your name at random for that $10 gift certificate to Bradley's Pub and Grill on North Main Street here in Mitchell. Just stop by our studios 8 to 5 Monday through Friday and pick up that certificate. Again, happy 30th birthday and congratulations to Haley Brewski, our big birthday winner from Bradley's today. We also want to wish happy birthday this morning to Max Weber and Amy Gelsma. Happy birthdays go out to Barry Johnson and Todd Allen. And finally, we wish happy anniversary to Zach and Lisa Raddick. Now, if you'd like to pass along a birthday or an anniversary wish, just drop me an email at least 24 hours in advance, please, to CJ at cool98.com.
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0: Mitchell's Only, live and local, Color Radar weather for today. Showers this morning with isolated thunderstorms possible. Otherwise, cloudy and windy, high of 69. South winds up to 30. Tonight, cloudy, a low of 59. Tomorrow, cloudy and breezy with a 50% chance of showers, high of 65. Southeast winds up to 25. Showers are likely tomorrow night. And then Saturday, cloudy in the morning, partly sunny in the afternoon, breezy with a slight chance of showers and thunderstorms. Saturday's high 71 and southeast winds up to 25. Currently in Mitchell, we do have a temperature of 61 with south winds at 9. Let's take a quick look at radar. Still seeing a few showers in the Mitchell area. Also showers from Avon and Tyndall up through Scotland, Menno, and Freeman. Showers around the Sioux Falls area. Parker seeing showers around Canova and Howard to the north of Madison and up towards DeSmet as well.
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1: All right, we've got a few weird news headlines for you this morning. A Turkish city just earned a Guinness World Records title by cooking up a pot of 1,807 gallons of baked

0: In Virginia, tried to alter her breath test results by drinking toilet water. Ew. And finally, a Florida man was arrested after trying to return a stolen shopping cart for store credit. There you go. Just a few weird news headlines this morning at Cool 98.3.
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Yeah, the guy dancing around the studio like a maniac, that's Chris Johnson. 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
2: From the Mitchell Now News Desk, I'm Morgan McCarthy. Well, if you bought certain generic prescription drugs over a 10-year period, you may be eligible for money from a series of antitrust settlements. The South Dakota Attorney General's office is encouraging consumers who purchased qualifying generic drugs between May of 2009 and December of 2019 to check whether they may be eligible. The settlements involve allegations that generic drug manufacturers conspired to artificially raise prices. Litigation continues against companies that have not settled. You can check the list of affected medication, see if it might affect you online. Well, you have us on the radio, and we're very thankful for that. Last week, the U.S. House passed an AM in Every Vehicle Act. We'll look closer at legislation with a measure that would require AM radio to continue to be installed in new vehicles. Steve Willard, SD Broadcasters president, said the act shows a commitment to AM radio service.
3: 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And it took a long time for Congress to come to the same conclusion, but they finally have.
2: The act passed the U.S. House last week, now moves forward to the Senate, and they say support is good. And there'll be new uniforms and IDs for law enforcement rangers at our national parks. The word police will be more prominently displayed on the uniforms and the rangers' equipment. The National Park Service says that change is meant to help law enforcement personnel be identified. Visitors, you're encouraged to approach the rangers with any questions that you have or if you need assistance at any time. And that's the latest from the MitchellNow.com News Center.

0: Center.
1: ABC News, I'm Sherry Preston. Overnight, a federal judge ordering the White House to reinstate access for journalists from three outlets that were banned by President Trump, CNN, Politico, and MS Now. And President Trump has indicated he would appeal if this was the decision. Now, this morning, we just heard CNN say one of its producers was able to get into the White House. One reporter was turned away, however, and a photographer had his pass taken away. With diesel prices still around record highs, ABC's Karen Hua says there are differences of opinion about what to do.
2: One idea to tackle this problem of high diesel prices is to ban the export of American diesel to keep supplies here in the U.S. President Trump supports that idea, but his energy secretary, Chris Wright, is against it. Wright says the same refineries that make diesel also make regular gas and jet fuel. And he says if they can't ship diesel overseas, they'll run out of places to store it, and then we'll be forced to cut production, driving prices even higher.
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Atlanta Miles on the Cool 98.3 Morning Show with Chris Johnson at 8.07, brought to you by the Diamond Store on Main Street here in Mitchell. We're about 15 minutes away from a look at your Thursday sports around 8.30. The best jokes from late night television last night. Weather-wise, cloudy and rainy. Yep, going to continue that trend the next couple of days. Your full forecast details in a bit. And on the way next, your music and entertainment news. Lots to talk about. The Bengals, Bob Seger, Gremlins, Naked Eyes, and Willy Wonka and the Chocolate Factory. That's all headed your way shortly after Eddie Money here at Cool 98.3.

0: celebrity breakups, what your favorite cool artists are up to, and movie news. We cover it all right now with music and entertainment news with Chris Johnson on Cool 98.3.
1: And we have lots to get to. The Bengals lead singer Susanna Hoffs has a brand new solo album out called The List. If you go to her website, SusannaHoffs.com, you can find out more info. A 20th anniversary expanded edition of Bob Seger's 2006 album Face the Promise has just been released, and it features four bonus tracks along with a 12-page booklet. Gremlins 3 has been pushed back. Warner Brothers has announced the studio has delayed the third film in the franchise from November 2027 to October of 2028. Now, the studio did issue a brief teaser announcing the new theatrical release date for the film and a brief glimpse of Gizmo, who starred in the first two films. Sad news to report this morning. Word came out yesterday that lead singer of the 80s band Naked Eyes, Pete Byrne, has passed away at the age of 74. Now, they only had two albums, but the first had two huge hits, including Always Something There to Remind Me and Promises, Promises. Finally this morning, the original Charlie Bucket from Willy Wonka and the Chocolate Factory, Peter Ostrom, made a surprise appearance on the new Netflix show Wonka.

0: America's The Golden Ticket. Now, he's one of the many unwrapping a bar at the beginning of the first episode. And what a bummer he didn't get a golden ticket. You got to give him a golden ticket and let him stick around, darn it. By the way, he is now 77 years old. It is 8:17 here at Cool 98.3.
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2: Mitchell's only live and local color radar weather for today. Showers this morning with isolated thunderstorms possible, otherwise cloudy and windy. High of 69, south winds up to 30. Tonight, cloudy, a low of 59. And tomorrow, cloudy and breezy with a 50% chance of showers. High of 65, southeast winds up to 25, with showers likely tomorrow night as well. Temperature-wise around the area, 59 in Huron, 57 in Madison. It is currently 59 in Freeman, 61 in Bone Steel and Herrick. And right now in Mitchell, continuing to see those light showers, 61 our temps, southeast winds at 14, they're gusting to 23. And a quick look at radar, also seeing rain from Canova down through Alexandria, Ethan and Parkston, Freeman, Menos, Scotland, Tyndall and Yankton area, seeing some showers at this hour, as well as Parker and Sioux Falls, Madison, and up to the north of DeSmet.
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2: From the MitchellNow.com sports desk, I'm Mike Kelly with your sports update for your Thursday morning. Starting off with Mitchell Colonels. While in football, the Colonels improved to 3-1 with a 31-7 victory over Aberdeen Central last Friday. The Colonels will host West Central Friday at 7 p.m. Pregame at 6:40. 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The Colonels will host Sioux Falls Roosevelt tonight at 6:30. In girls soccer, the Colonels lost 1-0 to Brandon Valley Tuesday and stand 3-6-1. Mitchell plays Watertown tonight at 5 p.m. On the boys soccer, Mitchell fell 3-0 to Brandon Valley Tuesday, dropping to 3-7-1. The boys play Watertown tonight at 7. Dakota Wesleyan football. Well, they defeated Briarcliff 37-3 Saturday at Joe Quinnell Field. Now the 3-1

0: Tigers visit Midland in Fremont, Nebraska, Saturday at 1 p.m. Pregame will be at 12:30 with the voice of the Tigers, Rod Pattison. That game be broadcast on KMIT, KMIT.com, and on the Mitchell Now app. Number 12, Dakota Wesleyan Volleyball. Well, they're going to be hosting Concordia Saturday at 3 p.m. at the Christian Family Athletic Center. SDSU beat Youngstown State 27-20 Saturday, improving to 3-1 overall and 1-0 in the Missouri Valley. The Jackrabbits host Eastern Illinois Saturday at 6 p.m. at the Dana J. Dykehouse Stadium. The USD Coyotes, they dropped a 38-24 decision at Boise State Saturday, falling to 3-1. The Coyotes open Missouri Valley play at Youngstown State Saturday at 1 o'clock, streaming on ESPN+. Dakota State defeated Arizona Christian 44-17 Saturday in Madison. Their next action is against Southern Oregon Saturday at 3 p.m. Central in Ashland, Oregon. The Minnesota Twins defeated San Francisco Giants 4-2 Wednesday. Walker Jenkins delivered a go-ahead pitch hit RBI single in the seventh inning, and Josh Bell added an RBI single. Luke Kieschel homered and drove in two runs. Andrew Morris earned his fifth save. Minnesota is off today. The Twins host the Texas Rangers at Target Field to finish the regular season coming up on Friday at 7:10 p.m. The Atlanta Falcons will be at the Green Bay Pack tonight at 7:15 p.m. at Lambeau Field, streaming on Prime Video. And the Minnesota Vikings improved to 2-0 with a 9-3 victory over Chicago Bears on Sunday. Will Reichert kicked three field goals. Aaron Jones rushed for 105 yards, and Dallas Turner ended Chicago's final possession with a sack. The Minnesota Vikings will visit Tampa Bay Buccaneers Sunday at 3:05 p.m. on Fox from Raymond James Stadium. From the MitchellNow.com Sports Desk, this has been Mike Kelly with your sports update for your Thursday morning.
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0: 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And if you missed it, right now we've got the best jokes from late night television last night.
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0: Crowded House on the Cool 98.3 Morning Show with Chris Johnson, brought to you by the Diamond Store on Main Street here in Mitchell. Let's take a look at your forecast for today. Showers this morning, otherwise cloudy and windy, high of 69, south winds up to 30. Tonight, cloudy, a low of 59. Tomorrow, cloudy and breezy with a 50% chance of showers, high of 65, southeast winds up to 25. Showers are likely tomorrow night, and then Saturday, cloudy in the morning, partly sunny in the afternoon, breezy with a slight chance of showers and thunderstorms. Saturday's high 71 with southeast winds up to 25. Currently in Mitchell, we do have a temperature of 61, southeast winds at 14. They're gusting to 23 here at Cool 98.3.
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Taylor Dane on the Cool 98.3 Morning Show with Chris Johnson, brought to you by the Diamond Store on Main Street here in Mitchell. Let's take a look at a few things that are making headlines this morning. Little Debbie is rolling out its holiday snack line. Now joining their returning favorites like Christmas tree brownies, North Pole Nutty Buddy wafer bars, gingerbread cookies, and cherry cordials are hot cocoa mini muffins and big pack Christmas old-fashioned donuts. Yum, yum, yum. The line drops next month, so looking forward to that. And a few small changes to your daily walk can help you get even more physical and mental benefits from the habit. Experts suggest walking in the morning or after meals, increasing your pace or adding hills, maintaining good posture, and occasionally incorporating simple strength exercises. Now, walking with a friend, leaving your phone behind, changing your route, and practicing mindfulness can also make your walks more beneficial without requiring any major changes to your routine. There you go. Just a few things making headlines this morning. Cool 98.3. 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

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Hey, make sure you join us today. We're going to be broadcasting live from 10:30 until 12:30 in Parkston for Jensen Design Build LLC's groundbreaking on the Parkston Apartments. So stop on by to learn more about this new addition to the Parkston community.

and grab some lunch as a food truck will be on site from 11 until 1. Again, yours truly, Chris Johnson, broadcasting live for Cool 98.3 from 10:30 until 12:30 in Parkston today for the groundbreaking on the Parkston Apartments. Coming up next, a look at your cool website of the day after Dexy's Midnight Runners.

0: Bon Jovi on the Cool 98.3 Morning Show with Chris Johnson, brought to you by the Diamond Store on Main Street here in Mitchell. Time for your cool website of the day. Tell you what, when I was a kid, I absolutely loved grabbing the paper so I could look at the funnies. And if my silly putty was handy, I would smack it down on the comic and peel it off so you could see that too. So great memories. And so I really love this place. 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

0: Mitchell's only live and local Color Radar weather for today. Showers this morning, otherwise cloudy and windy. High of 69, south winds up to 30. Tonight, cloudy, a low of 59. Tomorrow, cloudy and breezy with a 50% chance of showers. High of 65, southeast winds up to 25. Showers are likely tomorrow night. And then Saturday, cloudy in the morning, partly sunny in the afternoon. Breezy with a slight chance of showers and thunderstorms. Saturday's high 71 with southeast winds up to 25. Currently in Mitchell, we do have a temperature of 61, southeast winds at 14. They're gusting to 23.
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Creedence Clearwater Revival on Cool 98.3, where you lived it and we play it. So today is National Cherries Jubilee Day. Oh, and they are delicious. And if you put them over a scoop of vanilla ice cream, it's even better. Yum, yum. It is Remember Me Thursday, so volunteer at an animal shelter or take the plunge to adopt or rescue yourself today, a day dedicated to pets in the shelter. What else do we have going on for you today? It's National Punctuation Day. Let's face it, punctuation saves lives. It may sound a little strange to say that, but when you think of the effect that just the humble comma can have on the meaning of a sentence, it becomes readily apparent that there are some really strong arguments for learning to use them properly. Let's see what else we have going on today for you, if there's anything else. It's a National Bluebird Day today. I think they're a beautiful bird. So there you go. Just a couple of things going on. And now the Whispers at Cool 98.3.

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0: 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Hey, make sure you check out MitchellNow.com for the latest local news stories, including how Mitchell parents can save on everyday expenses and early voting in Mitchell, what voters need to know for the 2026 election. Again, that at MitchellNow.com. All right, if you missed my weird news headlines from earlier this morning, a Turkish city earned a Guinness World Records title by cooking up a pot of 1,807 gallons of baked beans, which comes out to approximately 15,000 cans worth. That's crazy. A woman in Virginia tried to alter her breath test results by drinking toilet water. Ew. And finally, a Florida man was arrested after trying to return a stolen shopping cart for store credit. There you go. Some weird news headlines at Cool 98.3.
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Oh, good morning. It looks like the wheat market is maybe trying to price in a little bit of that ceasefire that's trying to happen between the Russia-Ukraine front there. I don't think anything is fully resolved between those two countries, but it is starting to appear like it wants to head that direction more than it was a month or so ago. Looking at Chicago wheat prices, first off, this is all the futures market. December contract is down a nickel a bushel at 703. Kansas City wheat, the December down a nickel as well, 766, half cent. The September for next year's new crop is down 781 is that price. The oats market in December, I see that going 3 cents a bushel higher, 420 is that price. We are putting in a new contract high on that front month oats market. Moving next to the corn, I do see that a half a penny per bushel higher, 529 half cent, close to the high of the day. I'll be curious to see if that 526 low that we put in earlier today is going to be our support level. If you draw a trend line off of some of our lows from the last couple weeks or so, we went right down to that line and then we came back up. So that seems to be a line in the sand that the market very much respects, and we'll see if they continue respecting it. Looking at new crop corn for next year, down a quarter cent per bushel, 528 quarter is where that thing is priced out at. Similar looking chart there. On the soybean front, we do have the Trump and China meeting going on. Today is supposed to be when they're getting most of their discussions and deals done, if they're going to accomplish anything, as it made it sound like it was going to happen today. I don't know if we'll be getting any headlines for that while the market is still open today. We'll, of course, keep you up to date if we do hear anything. But right now, so far, nothing this morning that I'm aware of. The new crop November soybean market currently a quarter cent per bushel lower, going for 13.17 on the board. That is about 10 cents off the high of the day and 7 off the low of the day, so they really can't make up their mind on what they want to do. Looking out to new crop for next year, beans down 4 cents at 12.77. Soybean meal, that's up $1.60 a ton. Soybean oil is down 41 points. Switching next to my livestock screen here. Most of them are trading in the red today, just taking back some of the gains that we had yesterday. It's an inside trading day is what we call that, so we have not took out yesterday's high or low, so it's a pretty quiet market. On the live cattle front, first off here, the October lives going down $1.05 per hundredweight, going to 19.90. The December cattle going 65 cents down, 221.70. As far as cash trade goes this week, we've heard a little bit in that 220 to 222 range to our friends to the east of us here. I'm not sure how much volume that really was. I'm going to guess it was pretty thin. And that does, to me, it sounds a little bit lighter trade than last week. So I'm not sure if we're going to see steady money from last week or how exactly it's going to play out. For those of you that get your bids on the dressed market, there was some dressed trade at 350 in Nebraska. Switching on over to the feeder cattle market, the September contract goes off the board today at noon. It's currently 75 cents, a hundredweight higher, going 337.27. Going to move on next to the front month, what will become the front month starting at noon today. October feeders currently 40 cents down, 332.90. November feeders down a dime, 329.40. Hog market 15 cents down in October, going 79.72. All

0: for me. Switching on over to crude oil, going up $2.60 per barrel, just shy of $95 a barrel. Taking out a few of the shorter term moving averages on my chart, stochastics may be a touch bottomed out. So right now it appears that the crude oil market wants to try and push higher. We just certainly hope it doesn't go a significant number higher. The diesel market is following suit, currently up almost 17 cents a gallon, going $4.94 for a futures price. So then there's basis and taxes on top of that when it gets to the pump. Looking at that as a percent change, 3.5% higher for the day. Gold market down $21 an ounce. It's at just shy of $4,300. Silver is down a dollar. U.S. dollar down, up 19 points. Dow Jones down 200 points. And that's our market update. If we can be of any further help to you, give us a call at Farmers Trading Company. That is 996-6500.
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Michael Jackson on Cool 98.3, and time for my favorite part of the day, good news. And here are a few more good news stories making the rounds. Childhood BFFs walk across Washington State to spread kindness. A South Carolina woman raises $24,000 to build tiny homes for stray cats. Green Bay volunteers help neighbors with home repairs and yard work. And finally, Colorado opened up a massive wildlife overpass over Interstate 25 this past December, and it's already making a huge impact. It's the largest wildlife overpass in North America, and cameras have captured elk, bears, deer, and coyotes using it. And since it's opened, the overpass has cut down animal vehicle collisions by 91%. There you go. Just a few more good news stories making rounds today. And now Kenny Loggins here at Cool 98.3.

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1: This is Not Headline News. 35% of Americans can't name the three branches of government. In all fairness, there was no heads up there was going to be a pop quiz. Scientists found proof that humans used drugs as far back as 25,000 years ago. The proof? Keith Richards of the Rolling Stones. This is Not Headline News.
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0: Hey, it's Chris Johnson broadcasting live. We are in Parkston, and Jeremy joining me once again from Jensen Design Build LLC. And Jeremy, we were in Mitchell last time, and yep. You know, we just need to start doing a morning show together,
1: I think.
0: Well,
1: we were just talking about that, the Chris and Jeremy morning show.
0: Yeah.
1: I mean, that makes a lot of sense.
0: It does make a lot of sense. Well, let's tell everyone why we're here in Parkston today. This is a very exciting groundbreaking.
1: Yep. This is, it's been about a two-year process to get this project underway. We're located just east of the grocery store on Highway 44 at the end of the new 4th Street cul-de-sac that was just put in. We've got a brand new apartment complex starting down here. We're going to be breaking ground. Hopefully next week we'll see what this rain does, but bringing some much needed rental housing to Parkston.
0: You're right, absolutely. Small towns especially appreciate it because they can always use more housing, and you know, these are going to be beautiful.
1: We're going to kind of stay with the same kind of platform we did, and you know, where we're at here, we've got the townhomes, all the twin homes we did behind us on the next block over. Very similar, very high-end finishes. We're going to do

0: stick with the quartz countertops, kind of what everybody's seen before.
1: Yeah, absolutely. Now, we invite everybody to come on out. So, you know, I had the groundbreaking, and then we're going to have some lunch.
0: Yep, we've got the food trucks out here. We got a good break from the rain. We always appreciate the rain, but if it can hold off here a little bit, we're going to have a really good crowd down here. And, yeah, just come out, meet the guys from the Parks and Development Corp. We're going to be out here and kind of see some of the new projects starting in town.
1: All right, stop on by and see us. Again, we're here until 12:30. It's Chris Johnson broadcasting live from Parkston.
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1: Are you telling me you built a time machine?
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2: You've got to come back with me.
0: It's time travel without the plutonium. You lived it. We play it. Kumbaya 8-3.

0: Hey, it's Chris Johnson broadcasting live. We are in Parkston. Yes, the Parkston Apartments breaking ground for that. Jeremy joining me once again. And Jeremy, this is so exciting. I mean, you know, small towns really appreciate, you know, there's never enough housing in small towns. So it's always nice to have something come in like this.
1: Yeah, we're really appreciative to be down here. And, you know, the thanks really goes to the community members in Parkston and the Parkston Development Group with all the development that's been happening down here. And we're falling into our place as a residential builder working on the apartment complex. I think you can see behind us to the east here, Kaler Grain, brand new facility going up. There's been a lot of action in Parkston through the new businesses. The Vera Hospital is always thriving down here. So we're doing our part to bring these additional housing options to the community.
0: Yep, again, talking with Jeremy from Jensen Design Build LLC. And for people who are not familiar, you want to let everybody know where we're at exactly?
1: Yep, we're just east of the grocery store, just off Highway 44. You've got to go around. There's no Highway 44 access, but there's a brand new street that leads to the end of 4th Street and a cul-de-sac here. Pretty easy to find, pretty easy to get to.
0: Yeah, and I love this too because they're already available for pre-lease before they even get built, which is neat.
1: Yep, we've kind of had that process before. We'll start if you're looking for an apartment in Parkston or you want to move into town, definitely get your name on the list and you'll be the first one to get in. So again, on this building, this is a 12-unit, three-story building. We're going to have four ADA units on the main level. Those always seem to go pretty quick. Yeah, we're going to start pre-leasing here this morning.
0: All right, sounds great. Very exciting. So make sure you stop on down and have some lunch with us.
1: Yeah, swing in. We've got the food trucks down here. We've got some tents set up, tables. You can stop, talk to some representatives from our company, Jensen Design Build, and we can get you all the information you need.
0: All right, sounds good. Again, we're here until 12:30. Come on by and see us in Parkston. It's Chris Johnson broadcasting live.
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2: 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Showers this morning, otherwise cloudy and windy, high of 69, south winds up to 30. Tonight, cloudy, a low of 59. Tomorrow, cloudy and breezy with a 50% chance of showers, high of 65, southeast winds up to 25. Showers are likely tomorrow night, and then Saturday, cloudy in the morning, partly sunny in the afternoon, breezy with a slight chance of showers and thunderstorms. Saturday's high 71 with southeast winds up to 25. Currently in Mitchell, we do have a temperature of 63 and south winds at 13.
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0: Hey, it's Chris Johnson back once again in Parkston. Jeremy joining me from Jensen Design Build, and we are here, groundbreaking of these new beautiful apartments that are going to be put up here in Parkston. And obviously, you guys not new to the Parkston area. You've built some stuff here before.
1: We have, just the block behind us. We've got a line of twin homes that we've done in the past. They look super nice. Have kind of that same platform we've run in a lot of different communities. In conjunction with the apartments, we're going to have another twin home getting ready to start too. So definitely some housing options coming into town here real quick.
0: Yeah, absolutely. And having taken, you know, a tour of one of your places before, you know, I can tell you it is beautiful. It's a great setup. So
1: we try to set them up that way. You know, the twin homes or the apartments, you know, we treat them as a small custom home. We run a lot of the same finishes from the quartz countertops, a lot of the shower fixtures. They are small entry level custom homes.
0: Yep, and I love having the heated garage too. That's always a nice thing.
1: Yep, especially on it wasn't quite this windy last week when we were in Mitchell, but yeah, we kind of go all over.
0: Absolutely. All right, so want everybody to stop on out, and again, you've got representatives here so that people can get their questions answered. So yep. Make sure that they do that, and have some lunch while you're out here too.
1: Yep, come out and have some lunch. We've got the Parkston Development Group down here as well. I know David's down here, really a spearhead in the whole project. Drew, Ryan, all the guys from Parkston, those are the ones that really put this project together. We're just kind of falling in line here doing our piece, but you know, a lot of great people putting projects like this together.
0: It's a great team, definitely.
1: Yes, sir. We appreciate having everybody down here.
0: You bet. We certainly do. All right. We are here until 12:30. Come on by and see us. And again, for people who aren't familiar where we're at.
1: Yep. Just off of Highway 44 from the grocery store. Just to the east, you'll have to go around the block. There's no Highway 44 access. So we're right at the end of the new 4th Street cul-de-sac, brand new street that was just put in. So you can't miss us.
0: All right. Very good. Come on by and see us. We're here until 12:30. Yes, the groundbreaking of the Parkston apartments. Very exciting. Chris Johnson broadcasting live.
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0: Hey, it's Chris Johnson back once again in Parkston, and Jeremy joining me once again from Jensen Design Build. And Jeremy, super exciting things going on this morning.
1: Yeah, we're down here for the groundbreaking. We've got a bunch of good guys down here, and we have some guys with us that are going to say a few words as well. David Lambert through Heartland Development, Drew Munifering, and Bill Maxwell from the Parkston Development Group.
2: Yeah, this is David, and to be honest with you, we're tickled to death to have Jeremy down here to showcase the new 12-unit, over $3 million project for the community. Continues to help us grow the community, town of 1,000 folks, and so to be honest with you, having this and having the ability to be able to showcase, obviously, what's new and happening here in Parkston, but more importantly, to take care of the business community here, which continues to grow, is an important component to this. So,
1: and we should talk about a little bit on the other development projects that are going on down in Parkston. We're standing here in the new development, but we're just across the street.

0: street from Kaler Grain. A lot of stuff going on over there, too.
1: Yeah, this is Drew with the Parks and Area Development, and we are excited to have Jeremy here. He helped kick off our first development with some duplexes, and then now our next development, Kaler Agri Services, started off with a fertilizer plant and a soybean roasting facility, and now we're excited to have Jeremy here with his apartment building, the whole complex. We've been working on this for a while, and we're excited to see it started and get the ball rolling.
2: Yeah, hey, this is Bill from the Commercial Club down here, and we just want to thank again everybody, Jeremy and the Jensen Design Build team, for having the vision here to put this in, and the Development Corp and the City of Parkston to get it all moving, and just to see the progress in the community is very exciting. Like I said, we got the soybean roasting plant across the street here. We're going to have 12 units here, and they're doing some pre-leasing agreements, so you can stop out even right now, come out and talk to Jeremy about the pre-leasing opportunities, and yeah, we're just excited to see the development, meet some housing demands, have zero entry places for retirees options, got brand new apartment complexes for young people looking to move into town. It's just a great new option, and very excited about it.
3: And very exciting to help Parkston grow. This is awesome. We're loving it. So, again, I want you to come on down, and we're here until 12:30. But, again, you can come on down and get your questions answered, and we've got a food truck, Jeremy.
0: Yep, we've got the food truck down here. We'll be on site here for a little while yet. If you're down in the Parkston area, we're pretty easy to find just east of the grocery store right off of Highway 44. Just come around the block. Brand new development, South 4th Street cul-de-sac. You'll see us down here. Stop in. We've got representatives ready to talk to you if you're interested in leasing. We've talked on the twin homes earlier. We've got a couple more of those getting ready to start as well. So if you're interested in a twin home, looking at leasing an apartment, you can talk to us on all that stuff today.
3: All right. Sounds good. Again, we're here in Parkston until 12:30. It's Chris Johnson broadcasting live.
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3: Mitchell's only live and local Color Radar weather. After those rain showers this morning, expect just cloudy skies this afternoon. Windy conditions, high of 69, south winds up to 30. Tonight, cloudy, a low of 59. Tomorrow, cloudy and breezy with a 50% chance of showers, high of 65, southeast winds up to 25. Showers are likely tomorrow night, and then Saturday, cloudy in the morning, partly sunny in the afternoon, breezy with a slight chance of showers and thunderstorms. Saturday's high 71 and southeast winds up to 25. Currently in Mitchell, we do have a temperature of 65 with south winds at 17.
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2: From the Mitchell Now News Desk, I'm Morgan McCarthy. Well, the Minnehaha County Commission is approving a budget of nearly $145 million for the upcoming year. The budget for 2027 includes money for 15 funds, including the general, library, building, fire, and bond redemption funds. The county lists total revenue for the 2027 fiscal year at $147 million. 57% of the revenue is expected to be generated through taxes. Well, we saddle up for a bike ride through South Dakota's grasslands, and that's part of a bigger effort to protect and preserve these areas in our state. You may have heard of Wheelin' to Wall. That's that ride through the Badlands National Park and Buffalo Gap National Grasslands. And on

0: On Saturday, September 26th is also National Public Lands Day. Event director Sharon Giegel here saying,
1: whether you have a fancy bike that you're going to ride 15 to 20 miles an hour, it's for the e-bike cyclists, it's for everything in between and all ages, but there are hills, so you do have to know how to ship.
0: Wheel Into Wall started in Wall, South Dakota, home of the famous Wall Drugstore, of course, and then offers rides in different lengths, gravel, pavement, so in a variety. The event is the third leg of the Grasslands Triple Crown, which takes riders through all three of our national grasslands. The first was Fort Pierre, that was in July, then in August, it was Lemon, and now this is the Triple Crown's second year, hundreds of riders participating. And you can always pull over for local headlines at MitchellNow.com. That's the latest from the MitchellNow.com News Center.

0: News Center.
1: ABC News, I'm Sherry Preston. At the White House today, Chinese leader Xi Jinping said his country would be gifting two pandas to the Atlanta Zoo as envoys of peace. Several reporters unable to get into the White House today to cover the event. George ordered CNN, MS Now, and Politico press access restored after President Trump tried to ban them this week. They went to work today, however, to find they were still banned. The judge giving the government until 12:30 today to respond. Start times for two of this weekend's Boston Red Sox games at Fenway have been changed due to the threat of inclement weather. ABC meteorologist Samara Theodore with more on the approaching nor'easter.
2: New England is going to take the brunt of this storm. Don't get me wrong, New York City, there will be impacts lining the eastern seaboard, but we're certainly going to see some of the heaviest, strongest impacts towards the end of the weekend into the top of next week, Monday, in New England.
1: At the UN today, Israeli Prime Minister Benjamin Netanyahu. 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

0: We retired the turntables a long time ago, but if you want to pretend the next song is from a record, well then fine. 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

0: You lived it. We play it. Cool 98.3 lunchtime on a Thursday. Thanks for hanging out with us. We got the Pointer Sisters and Queen coming up shortly. Cool on the
1: street. Hey, it's Chris Johnson broadcasting live once again in Parkston. And Brittany joining me from Jensen Design Build. And Brittany, of course, we've been talking about Parkston this morning, but you guys have tons of projects going on in a lot of different towns.
2: We do. We really do. Thanks, Chris. I think we're doing some great things here in Parkston. I love the growth that this community has got going on. It is amazing to see communities like this and Corsica, Gregory, all of these communities that we're in across the state really are doing great things, trying to keep people in their communities with continuing to grow, keep families in their towns, keep businesses going. It's really a great thing to be a part of every day.
1: And I love it too. Having grown up in a small town, I grew up in Salem, so I know what it's like. Yeah, you want your small town to keep growing and stay alive.
2: Yeah, no one wants to see the town you grew up in, you know, go to shambles. So that's what, you know, we're here to help. Jeremy's famous line he said over and over is, bring us your problem and we'll figure it out. Whether it's, you know, bringing new business to town, whether it's bringing new housing or apartments, rentals, whatever it is, bring your problem to us and we will figure out a solution for you and how to get your need met in your small town.
1: Yep. And I can say, you know, from personal opinion, you know, having taken a tour, it's beautiful. You guys do a fabulous job. I mean, I was very impressed.
2: Thank you.
1: Yeah, absolutely. So, and again, we want people to come on down if you're here in Parkston today, because you guys can answer any questions they might have.
2: Yes, absolutely. We're here to help. We got the crew all here. We're, you know, I think we'll be here till 1 o'clock.
1: Correct.
2: So we got the food truck here. Come on and get some wiener schnitzel. I think it is.
1: So sounds yummy to me.
2: Right. So thanks, Chris.
1: All right, perfect. See, Brittany, you were a pro. Brittany was nervous, and she did a fabulous job.
2: I told him I don't have a voice for radio.
1: Yeah, I don't know. You might have another career, least part time. Come on by and see us. We're having a fabulous time in Parkston. And remind people where we're at here.
2: We're down on 4th Street down in Parkston. We're just to the east of the grocery store here at the four-way stop on the highway. So you'll kind of see us set up here as you drive along on the highway. We're just hanging out here.
1: All right. Perfect. Chris Johnson broadcasting live.
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It's Cool 98.3. It's Jay Dean. Good afternoon. Thank you for stopping down to the Jensen Design Build LLC's groundbreaking on the Parkston Apartments. Hey, you can still grab some lunch. Food truck is here until 1 o'clock. Come right back with your weather next.

0: Jensen Build Design, and Jeremy, you know, it's been so exciting. And, you know, we've been talking about it, you know, small communities, they really need this. You know, there's oftentimes not a lot of housing, and so I know a lot of people are super excited about what's going on here.
1: Yeah, this has been a great event down here. We've had a really good turnout, a lot of good people from the community. You know, any time that we can help out a community, you know, in a housing need, you know, that's what we're here for, you know, to listen, you know, things that, you know, small communities are struggling with, and all small communities right now are struggling in housing. So Parkson, we've been working with them for many, many years, done a lot of building down here as far as like the multifamily housing, the townhomes, and this is just the next step that we're able to help with.
0: So tell us a little bit about these apartments that are going to be built.
1: This is one of our new plans we put together, a three-story building. We've got 12 units. It just really kind of fits a niche in town. It is just perfectly sized for where we're at down here. And, you know, we've got some ADA apartments available, so there's some options for the accessibility side, but then we also have just the standard two-bedroom units as well.
0: Yep. Now, I know you are doing pre-leasing, so if people want to come down and ask some questions, they can do that.
1: Yep. They are filling up quick. We always kind of look at that, kind of take a temperature reading of where we're at as far as leasing, but the lease-ups, the intention to lease that we've been seeing is very high, so we anticipate these to go pretty quick. So if somebody's looking for a new apartment in Parkston, you're moving to town, maybe retiring, moving out of your existing home, you're moving to town for work, now's the time to get a hold of us and see if this is going to work for you.
0: All right, perfect. And again, the food trucks serve until 1, so it's not too late to come on in and grab a little food.
1: Yep, I've got kind of a cool little area set up down here at the end of the cul-de-sac on 4th Street. We've got the food trucks, we got tables, tents. You come on down and check out the new development.
0: Well, Jeremy, as always, thanks for having us. This is always a great time. Like I said, we may end up having our own morning show sometime.
1: We're going to have to do that. You know, I'd come on more for commentary, but between you and Stacy, your salaries are kind of eating up the budget. But we like hanging out. We love having you guys down. And, you know, we've done a lot this summer. And, you know, without saying a whole lot, we've got a lot more coming up this fall. So we'll be back.
0: Exciting things happening. Yep. So join us in Parkston. It's Chris Johnson broadcasting live.
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4: 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That's Dimmick Cheese on Highway 37, just south of Mitchell.
5: Mitchell's only live and local color radar weather. Breezy this afternoon. Some thunderstorms still possible. A few showers during the afternoon. High 67. Tonight, cloudy with a few showers, low 57. And then for Friday, cloudy and cool, a couple of showers possible, 66. In Mitchell right now, 62.
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2: A lot in the last couple hours, specifically looking at the wheat first here, down just 4 cents a bushel, still at 704. So it's just been sideways for a good while now. KC wheat, the front month December is down 7 at 764. The September new crop for next year is down 7 cents as well at 781. Looks like oats market, the number 7 is popular for me right now. It's up 7 cents a bushel, going 424. That is a new contract high today. Looking on over at the corn market, it did have a little bit of life left in it. It was actually trading positive here a little bit ago, and then it did drop back real suddenly. So it sounds like there is some framework of some sort of a peace deal between U.S. and Iran starting to maybe come out of this thing. It's nothing official yet, but the oil market dropped, like 4 or 5% in very short order. Real quickly there, and that took corn back in the red with it. December corn, as I speak, is currently 2.5 down. That's 526 half cent on the board, penny off the low of the day. It's just a 0.5% sell-off, so not a big move yet. On the new crop for next year, corn down to 526. Now the soybeans, we do have the Trump and China meeting going on today. Trump made a comment here about 5-10 minutes ago. He said that they had a great meeting. I have not seen anything beyond that headline, and the market's

0: so far aren't doing much of anything. Beans down 4 cents a bushel in the November at 13.14. New crop for next year, beans down a nickel going 12.76. On the soybean meal side of things, looks like it's 70 cents higher on the front month. And the bean oil looks like that's down 46 points, so pretty quiet there. Moving on over to livestock, I wish I could tell you that we are significantly higher, but that's just not the case. Looking at front month live cattle down a buck a hundredweight going 219.95. Looks like December live cattle going down 25 points at 222.10. I don't know why I haven't seen this number yet, but I have not seen any of the box beef numbers from this morning, so I'm not sure if that report is delayed or what exactly is going on there. So I'm going to move on over to the feeder cattle here for us, with the index today projected to be up 7 cents at 337.07. The September feeder cattle, they went off the board today here at the noon hour. 97 points higher was the very last trade, going 337.50. Our front month is now the October feeder cattle, currently 12 cents higher. Make that 25 cents now. 333.60 is that current price. Looking at the hog market next, 70 cents down in the front month at 79 and change. We have yet to take out any significant lows from last week so far today, but the market does not look very promising. Just taking a step back and looking at how this thing's been acting lately. Crude oil market at one time today was up 5%, and then it went back to just about unchanged for the day, and now it's up $2.50 a barrel. I think they're realizing that headline is nothing more than a potential. It is nothing official yet. We have crude at 94.75 per barrel. Looking at diesel next, that was really strong earlier today. Now it's up just a nickel a gallon. So that is, looks like, over 24 cents a gallon off the high of the day. So nice to see that setting back. Gold market down $19 an ounce. Silver's down 92 cents per ounce. U.S. dollar up 15 points. It's just shy of 101. And the Dow Jones, 170 lower, 51,300 and change. And that is our market update. If we can be of any further help to you, give us a call at Farmers Trading Company. That is 996-6500.
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The Colonels will be hosting West Central at Joe Kintal Field. 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Coming up, it's Aha from the 80s. George Harrison, Lip Sync, take us to Funky Town.

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You lived it. We play it. Coming up, Simple Minds, Twisted Sister, George Michael and Wham on the way too. 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

lights without helmets. 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
3: Mitchell's only live and local color radar weather. Breezy, occasional showers, maybe a thunderstorm this afternoon. Right around 67 for the high. Tonight, clouds with a few showers, low 57. And then for Friday, cloudy and cool, a couple of showers possible, high around 63. Right now in Mitchell, it is 63.
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Well, wait till you hear what's coming up next. 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

0: It's the Turtles on Cool 98.3. That is your vintage vinyl. It's actually the follow-up to their hit Happy Together. Hit to number 3 on the Billboard Hot 100 chart, number 2 on Cashbox, and actually went to number 1 in Canada and South Africa. It's a very short song, only runs 2 minutes and 20 seconds, and I don't know if you noticed it, but in the arrangement, the record has a deliberately big brassy production, including prominent horns and cowbell. They need more cowbell. All right. Coming right back in just a couple of seconds here with Bananarama, Billy Joel, and Starship Next.
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1: 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Hey, we're looking forward to hearing from all of our listeners from all over Mitchell and the surrounding area. And hey, we might even use your comments on the air.

loved it. We play it at Cool 98.3 with Rick James still coming up. Stevie Nicks. Right now it's War on Cool 98.3.

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0: 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We'll run down the weather. 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
1: Mitchell's only live and local color radar weather for the rest of the afternoon. Breezy, some showers, maybe a thunderstorm, high around 67. Tonight, cloudy, few showers, low 57. And then for Friday, cloudy and cool with a couple of showers possible, a high tomorrow 63. In Mitchell right now, 64.
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Irene Cara coming up from the Flashdance movie in a few minutes. 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

0: 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The Colonels will be hosting West Central at Joe Kintal Field. 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Coming up, we've got Men at Work, Elton John, and Bon Jovi on the way for you.
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0: Cool 98.3 on a Thursday afternoon. Thanks for hanging out with us. We're going to try to push any kind of rain out of here. Got a couple of football games tomorrow night. We want to get those all in. We'll run down the weather details. And
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1: It's Mitchell's only live and local color radar weather for the rest of the afternoon. Breezy, some occasional showers, maybe a thunderstorm. High right around where it is. Tonight, we will see some clouds, a few showers, low 57. And then for Friday, cloudy and cool, a couple of showers possible, high around 63. In Mitchell right now, 65.
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2: From the Mitchell Now News Desk, I'm Morgan McCarthy. Well, Crime Stoppers is asking for your help after a handgun was stolen from a parked vehicle. Crime Stoppers says a pistol was taken from the vehicle in the 700 block of East 1st Avenue sometime during the night of September 18th and into those early morning hours of the 19th. The case has been designated Crime of the Week, number 509. If you have any information or saw any suspicious activity during that time, you want to contact Mitchell Area Crime Stoppers. Tips can be submitted anonymously, and information that leads to an arrest may qualify you for a cash reward. The U.S. Postal Service is overhauling the Sioux Falls Regional Processing and Distribution Center beginning next year. Under the Postal Service's new model, Sioux Falls will be a major

0: Victor node in the organization's network. Now, in the past, the facility sent originating mail out of state to Omaha for further processing. To start the next year, come January, Sioux Falls will start processing mail from Huron and Rapid City, which in the past was routed to Fargo and Denver. American Postal Workers Union Vice President Manny Lopez said in a statement to Dakota News Now that he's excited about that change. We look to campus, where Dakota State University is accepting a $1 million grant to improve cybersecurity defenses. The funding will help launch a program called CyberRxSD, and it's aimed to help protect South Dakota healthcare providers, modernize outdated technology, and protect patient information. The program will operate under the direction of Applied Research Lab Dr. Joel Wanutka and will provide cybersecurity assessments, dark web monitoring, electronic health record optimization, workforce training, and analytics, as well as sustainability planning. And that's the latest from the MitchellNow.com News Center.
1: ABC News, I'm Michelle Franzen. Oil and fuel prices continue to go up as the U.S. war with Iran and blockade in the Strait of Hormuz chokes off shipping. Iranian-backed Houthis in Yemen, though, taking control of another key waterway. ABC's Ian Pannell explains.
2: On the other side of the Arabian Peninsula from the Strait of Hormuz, where so much shipping has already been disrupted by the U.S.-Israeli war with Iran, is the Bab el-Mandeb Strait. 15% of all global maritime trade passes through the Red Sea. Around 7% of the world's oil output heads south through this critical waterway.
1: Preps are underway along the East Coast as a nor'easter develops off the Carolina coast. It's taking aim at coastal areas all the way up to New England this weekend. Starbucks says it's planning to shutter 250 store locations in the U.S. later this week. It marks the second biggest wave of closures in the past 2 years. The announcement to employees saying locations chosen were underperforming.
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3: 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I'm Toto. This is Steve Lukather.
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Joan Jett and the Black Hearts here on Cool 98.3. You lived it, we play it. Lainey Jackson joining you for your Thursday, September 24th. And we have some great national holidays today. I'm not going to lie, this day is pretty good. It is Bluebird of Happiness Day today. I haven't seen a bluebird in a long time. And it's also Bollywood Day today. I know nothing about Bollywood except for the fact that it's very dramatic. That's all I know. And it's also Lash Stylist Day today. I definitely need a lash stylist. There's a lot going on my face that should not be going on. The lash stylists out there, thank you for what you do for people like me. And it's also National Cherries Jubilee Day today. It looks so good. They have a picture of the cherries with ice cream. Oh my gosh. That's what I need in my life right now. But I also need this. National Horchata Day today. I love everything about horchata. It tastes like Christmas, but it's like rice milk. It's great. And it's also, I've never heard of this, National Mofongo Day today. Yeah, that's a weird one. And National Punctuation Day today. I'm a teacher and a lot of children out there seem to not know how that one works. Still working on it. And that's pretty much all we have for national holidays today. I think the best one is Horchata Day. It tastes like Christmas, okay? If you haven't had horchata, today is the day to try it. I love it. It's wonderful. And right now it's Wang Chung here on Cool 98.3.

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Cyndi Lauper here on Cool 98.3. I don't think I've actually ever done this before, and I thought it would be a different answer. Apparently, almost half of us lie to our doctors about how many alcoholic beverages we drink per week. Yeah, when I first saw that statistic, I was a bit surprised. I thought people would be lying about their diet. I mean, I guess that's kind of a part of diet, but I was thinking more like fruits and vegetables, that kind of thing. I feel like people lie about those, but the studies say it's half lie about alcoholic beverages. You know? I'm not lying about that. I'm lying out about my diet. That's just me. Right now, it's John Cougar Mellencamp here on Cool 98.3.

0: Bruce Springsteen here on Cool 98.3. The fall weather is definitely showing up, and it looks like we will have some more showers and cloudy fall weather skies, and we will have a complete look at your weather around the corner. Then we will have a look at your local news at the top of the hour here on Cool 98.3.
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2: Mitchell's only live and local color radar weather. For tonight, we'll have a chance of showers, cloudy skies, lows around 57. Friday showers, likely cloudy skies, highs near 66, with southeast winds up to 30. Friday night, showers and thunderstorms possible, with cloudy skies, lows around 57, and southeast winds up to 30. Saturday, mostly cloudy skies, highs near 73, south winds up to 25.
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2: From the Mitchell Now News Desk, I'm Morgan McCarthy. Well, if you bought certain generic prescription drugs over a 10-year period, you may be eligible for money from a series of antitrust settlements. The South Dakota Attorney General's office is encouraging consumers who purchased qualifying generic drugs between May of 2009 and December of 2019 to check whether they may be eligible. The settlements involve allegations that generic drug manufacturers conspired to artificially raise prices. Litigation continues against companies that have not settled. You can check the list of affected medication, see if it might affect you online. You have us on the radio, and we're very thankful for that. Last week, the U.S. House passed an AM in Every Vehicle Act. We'll look closer at legislation with a measure that would require AM radio to continue to be installed in new vehicles. Steve Willard, SD Broadcasters president, said the act shows a commitment to AM radio service.
3: 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And it took a long time for Congress to come to the same conclusion, but they finally have.
2: The act passed the U.S. House last week, now moves forward to the Senate, and they say support is good. And there'll be new uniforms and IDs for law enforcement rangers at our national parks. The word police will be more prominently displayed on the uniforms and the rangers' equipment. The National Park Service says that change is meant to help law enforcement personnel be identified. Visitors, you're encouraged to approach the rangers with any questions that you have or if you need assistance at any time. And that's the latest from the MitchellNow.com News Center.

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0: News. I'm Michelle Franzen. Days after a grand jury found no criminal charges were warranted in the death of Nolan Wells, the family of the Mississippi teen releasing the state medical examiner's autopsy report. Wells died during a 4th of July boating trip with friends. Here's ABC's Aaron Katursky.
1: The autopsy makes clear his body was found in the water off Horn Island. It supports the notion of an accidental drowning, but the autopsy report said cause and manner are best left undetermined. And that's been what the family has been saying over the last several days after the grand jury concluded they couldn't really figure it out either, that it seemed like an accidental drowning. There was no evidence of a crime.
0: Attorneys for the Wells family say examination of the teen's cell phone raises more questions. At the White House, President Trump and China's president held talks for roughly 2 hours today, talks on trade and Iran at the top of the agenda. Tonight, the White House rolling out the red carpet again for a state dinner. This is ABC News.
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two VHS tapes for one movie? That's a lot of rewinding. You lived it. We play it. 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

fix here on Cool 98.3. We finally have an update on that lovely story I was telling you about with ants and desserts. Yep. The restaurant in Seoul, Korea, South Korea, has officially been fined 15 million won, which is around $10,965. And it's because they were using ants as a dessert garnish, which violated South Korea's Food Sanitation Act. Lovely. Nothing quite like a garnishing of ants on your food. And prosecutors said ants are not among the insect species approved for human consumption. Where is this list and how do we get rid of it? I don't want any bugs in my food or near my food. Why is there a list of approved insects for human consumption? I will say, though, one time I had a barbecue-flavored cricket in high school biology, but there was a purpose behind that. I wanted to join the I Ate a Bug Club, so that's different. And there was a purpose behind it. This had no purpose. You're just putting ants on the plate for a garnish? People don't want garnishes. And ants on dessert? No way. That's gross. And dessert of all things. That's the best part of the meal, and they're ruining it with ants. Not anymore, though. And apparently, they had 3 to 5 ants on certain sorbets to add a sour flavor for nearly 4 years, which amounted to an estimated 49,000 ants. And they were imported from the U.S., with some coming from Thailand. And tests found levels of heavy metals that exceeded permitted limits. So not only did they have ants in the dessert, they also had heavy metals. Not a good look. Out of all the things they could have done, why was it the desserts? It's literally the best part, and they completely ruined it. Right now, it's Hall & Oates here on Cool 98.3.

0: Naked Eyes here on Cool 98.3. I told you about Fat Bear Week and getting your vote in. Here is your reminder for today. Vote for Fat Bear Week. Yeah, I've already done it. There's some real chonkers out there. If you've never heard of Fat Bear Week, just Google it. It's the best week of the entire year. One of my favorite weeks. It's like my third favorite, actually. So there's your reminder. Vote for Fat Bear for Fat Bear Week. And also join us tomorrow over on our sister station, Purely's 103.5, for exciting coverage of Mitchell High School football. The Colonels will be hosting West Central at Joe Quinnell Field. And you can catch all of the action tomorrow with pregame at 6:40 and the kickoff at 7 with Blake Waddell over on Purely's 103.5. Coming up, we'll have some Tears for Fears and Blondie here on Cool 98.3.
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1: Mister here on Cool 98.3. I swear this lady never stops working. I feel like working is all she does with her life. Taylor Swift has announced 4 new songs on an encore edition of her album, The Life of a Showgirl. And those 4 songs are arriving on Friday. That's pretty early. It's kind of late to be announcing it, though. It's literally happening Friday. We just now announced it. That's crazy. And apparently, it is going to be titled, this new edition, The Life of a Showgirl, The Encore, and will feature songs Patient Zero, Pink Clouding, Babylon, and Cleveland. And fans are saying that sounds like a nod to you at Travis Kelce's Ohio roots. That'll be interesting. I am curious, though. She's got some pretty bizarre song title names for that. I might just listen to the songs to figure out why they were named that, because Babylon and Pink Clouding, Patient Zero, those are like pretty random names for songs. I'm curious to see what they sound like. Right now, it's Eurythmics here on Cool 98.3.

Remember ripping off the sides of dot matrix printer paper? Ugh. Now that was a true test of patience. You lived it, we play it. Cool 98.3.

0: Van Halen here on Cool 98.3. You lived it, we play it. Lainey Jackson here with you for your Thursday afternoon, and you can take us anywhere and everywhere you are. 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

0: Was around 57 with southeast winds up to 30. And Saturday, mostly cloudy skies, highs near 73 with south winds up to 25.
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0: Mr. Belvedere taught us manners. Miss Cleo told us the future. And you experienced it all.
1: What a time.
0: It was just the best. Now relive the soundtrack of those moments on Cool Body 8.3, where you lived it and we play it.

John Cougar Mellencamp here on Cool 98.3. This is quite the reverse Uno. It's pretty wild. A job candidate is going viral after he walked out of the interview after the CEO showed up 70 minutes late. Yeah, I'm not going to lie. I would walk out too. And it sparked debate on the internet, and people are questioning whether he made the right move, and some people are saying he did. Apparently, he arrived at 2 p.m. and left around 3:10, and he didn't receive an apology or explanation before the interview was due to begin for the tardiness of the CEO. And he later emailed the CEO, this is what's going on viral on the internet, saying that he rejected the company instead and basically reversed the role of the interview. Yeah, I'm not gonna lie, I would absolutely walk out too. 70 minutes late. Some people have to take time off from their other jobs to go do other job interviews. What if he had to go back to his other job? Yeah, that's kind of wild. And in his email, he said he arrived early for the interview and just pointed out what the CEO did wrong in terms of just common courtesy for being late. And it's pretty interesting. In the email, he stated, quote, "I felt I was being taken for granted. If this is how my time is treated before I join the company, I can only imagine what happens after I join. So I rejected you and your company," end quote. That's crazy. He's going viral for it and sparking lots of debate. I'm not sure who's right or wrong in this situation. I think the CEO is definitely wrong for being 70 minutes late. That was insane on his part. But also sending an email like that, also questionable. Feel like that was kind of retaliation there. But at the same time, he probably taught that CEO a lesson. Very interesting. We'll have to see what else the internet comes up with on that. Right now, it's Billy Ocean here on Cool 98.3.

0: Fleetwood Mac here on Cool 98.3. You lived it, we play it. Dakota Wesleyan football is back on the road this weekend to Fremont, Nebraska. They will be taking on Midland University with the pregame starting at 12:30 and the kickoff at 1 with Rod Pattison. And that'll be over on our sister station, 105.9 KMIT. Coming up, we will have some Foreigner and Maxine Nightingale here on Cool 98.3.
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Journey here on Cool 98.3. I've noticed that other states don't really take care of their potholes, but we are really good at it here. And so I love being in South Dakota because our roads are pretty smooth. And I know, no, not to go to New York City, but this is good that they're fixing it. New York City has announced that they have repaired their 200,000th pothole of the year. 200,000th pothole. New York doesn't even really seem that big. New York City, at least. And they said that they are now repairing roughly 3,000 potholes each week, while also working on broader street repaving. And they said that 757 lane miles have already been paved this year, which is a record. 200,000th pothole. Could you imagine driving on those streets before all of those fixes? I don't want to imagine that. I bet it was better walking. Right now, it's Berlin here on Cool 98.3.

0: Duran Duran here on Cool 98.3. You lived it, we play it. Lainey Jackson here, but you know what time it is. My time is coming to a close soon. And coming up, I will have a look at your weather before I go. And Throwback Nation Radio will be on at the top of the hour here on Cool 98.3.
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1: Mitchell's only live and local color radar weather for tonight. We'll see a chance of showers, cloudy skies, lows around 57. Friday, showers likely with cloudy skies, highs near 66, and southeast winds up to 30. Friday night, we'll see showers and thunderstorms, cloudy skies, lows around 57, with southeast winds up to 30. And Saturday, mostly cloudy skies, highs near 73, with south winds up to 25.
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